0: 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I go by the name of Meek Mill.
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0: WJLB. I am your girl, Chris Carson. I hope y'all enjoyed this weather today. I hope you had your sunroof open, riding down 75. Shout out to everybody on the east side, on Gratiot, Mac, Warren, Connors. What up, though? We are getting y'all ready for the night shift at 9 with my brother, DJ BJ. You got a request? You celebrating your birthday? 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And we'll get that on for you. We'll be right back with that mix. It's J-O-B.
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Always been a little mathematician. 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Remember when cops are rats talking out my boy, you ain't with a

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2: We go in this thing just like this, Detroit. 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How could you be so cruel to me?
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0: That's Detroit Song Charity right there. It's called Cruel as the quiet storm comes to a end, Detroit. Y'all be safe, whatever you're doing tonight. I'm actually, I'm headed over to Flood's Bar and Grill right there, downtown Detroit. Come have a drink with me. Come get some of this good food. But whatever you're doing, keep it locked in right here. Your next chance to win $1,000 tomorrow morning inside the Breakfast Club at 9:05. Every 05, 11:05, 10:05, 12:05, your chance to win $1,000 courtesy of Happy Money. Chris Carson is back up next, and she got more tickets on deck. So keep it locked in, Detroit. I'll see y'all tomorrow. Peace.
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0: 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The Cavs, y'all don't stand a chance. Get up out of here. Detroit basketball, let's go. It's JLB.
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What up, though? It's your girl, Chris Carson, 97.9 WJLB. And listen, give me about 6 minutes. I got music on the way from 42 Dub, Fake Friends. And right after that, I'm going to let you know your next chance to win $1,000 cash money from our bankroll.

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0: and you are entered to win $1,000. 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

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When I bought the Rolls Royce, they thought it was lease. Then I bought that new Ferrari, hater, rest in peace. 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

Looks like Chris Brown will be back in court because Diamond Brown has filed a paternity suit for their daughter, and she is seeking custody and legal fees from Chris Brown. All I know is he'll be here July, and they better have it figured out.

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It's Chris Carson, and I got music on the way. I'm going to hit you off with that Jordan. I got that coming up after this. He and Travis Scott, his father.

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1: It's Overly Loaded. 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Music on the way from Young Money, Bad Rock. Let's get into this. Leon Thomas, Chris Brown is

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Tacos and tequila. Or y'all at the Pistons game. 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It's Shelby.

on and get up out of here. It's your girl, Chris Carson, JLB. Yes, Shay Diddy is up next. Holding it down overnight. So I'm back in the building tomorrow, 7 to midnight, per usual, Detroit. I love y'all real bad. Be safe. It's Wale, Leon Thomas, watching us.

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3: I used to think about immature things. 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

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Thorough as don't need your chest. Psychic as can reach your chest. Zodiac sign, it must be a Gemini moon, cause we about to go half. Mistakenly, nobody been in a bag, but how many bodies done been in her bag?

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1: 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Do you love me not?

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3: Good news, the accident I-75 southbound at the Telegraph Connector has cleared. Traffic, though, still slow from Eureka. And with the construction now closing, your westbound 696 ramp to the Lodge and Telegraph to find motors needing to find an alternate route. I'm Heather Pasco with traffic.
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0: Yo, Charlamagne, Envy, what up? Are we live?
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0: We can get on the phone right now. He'll tell you what it is.
2: We live? Hello, who's this?
3: Yeah, good morning, Breakfast Club. It's J.A. from Indy.
2: J.A., what's up, J.A.?
3: Not much. Hey, real quick, good morning, crew. Lauren London, I just missed you. I'm in Italy. I was out there a week before.
2: It's Lauren LaRosa.
4: Who the hell is Lauren London? We don't have a Lauren London that works here. Lauren London does not work here.
5: So. Good morning.
3: That's her nickname. What's up, Lauren?
4: Why?
3: So, hey, I need your help.
2: What's up?
3: I need your help, Charlamagne. I need your help, Indy. I'm coming to New York for a day trip. I'm flying in the morning. I'm going to fly out that night. I got one thing on my docket, which is a 12:30 Yankee game. I need some more ideas, things to do. I couldn't get in the Carbone. So what else can I do for a day?
2: Well, you coming, you got a 12:30 game, so the game will be over at 3:30. For what time's your flight out?
3: Yep. 9 o'clock that night.
2: You could go to Brooklyn Chop House.
4: Brooklyn Chop House is great. Love Brooklyn Chop House. And I tell you what else, Mario Carbone, he got other restaurants in New York other than Carbone. You got the ZZ Club. I like the Lobster Club, personally.
5: The Tressy Place, T-R-E-S-S-Y.
2: Yeah, he can't get a ZZ Club. ZZ is membership only.
4: He might get in the Lobster Club, but Brooklyn Chop House is fire.
2: Yeah, I love Brooklyn Chop House. Brooklyn Chop House is good.
4: One in Times Square and the one in downtown.
2: Yep.
3: So y'all want me to fly in and get fat. What else y'all got for me that I can be active, though?
2: Or you could also go Cuts and Slices if you're into, like, just pizza that's outside the box, like the oxtail pizza, you name it. You could go there, too, and that's right near. If you're flying into JFK, that's right near JFK. So that'll be close to you.
3: Okay.
2: What else is there that you should definitely check out?
4: You said he in and out?
2: And he said he in and out that same day.
3: I'm coming in town just for the game. I ain't never been to a Yankee game, so I'm just coming in and sliding and coming right back out.
2: The only thing is the game is in the Bronx, so that's a little far from the city. With traffic, it'll take you an hour to get to the city during that time, hour and a half. So that's why I would say just play to go eat and then get back on that flight. So you ain't going to have that much time because traffic in the city during that time is rush hour.
4: But you're going to need time to poop if you go to either any of them places. I just want you to know that.
3: All right, well, I appreciate y'all. I'll let y'all know how I did once I get back.
2: And next time you go for a longer time, you know, we can set out a better schedule. But you're going to be in for a little time. You don't want to miss your flight back. And the way the traffic is in the city, you're going to give yourself a little extra time, brother.
3: All right, I appreciate y'all. We locked in.
4: Peace, all right, brother. The funniest thing in the world is when people ask me what to do in New York. I don't go out in New York. I have no idea. Okay, I couldn't tell you what the hell.
2: Well, you go to dinner, you go to Broadway plays, but he's not there for that time.
4: Like, that's true. There's
2: so many things you can do. But
4: I go to Broadway. And
2: Broadway's too late. He's leaving late.
4: I go eat. Every now and then. Yeah. I don't be out in the city.
2: Yeah, I mean, that's pretty much it. Unless you just want to walk through Central Park. But, all right, get it off your chest. 800-585-1051.
4: What the hell did you walk through Central Park for?
2: A lot of people walk through Central Park. You never walk through Central Park?
5: My mom loves going to Central Park.
2: Yeah, there's a zoo in Central Park. I used to ride my bike through Central Park all the time.
5: You probably can't walk in Central Park, but.
4: I think I walked through Central Park one time for a shoot I did with Apple. And I was
5: of your whole time living in New York?
4: Yes. The hell would I be just walking through? Oh, you know what? And when I, never mind. Never mind.
2: That was his old. You could tell that was his old days. Get it off your chest. Call us up right now. It's The Breakfast Club. Good morning.
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13: Good news. The accident I-75 southbound at the Telegraph Connector has cleared. Traffic, though, so slow from Eureka. And with the construction now closing, your westbound 696 ramp to the Lodge and Telegraph, you'll find motorists needing to find an alternate route. I'm Heather Pascoe with traffic.
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3: The Pistons host the Cavs tonight in Game 1 of the Eastern Conference Semifinals. Meanwhile, the Pistons rewarding coach J.B. Bickerstaff, signing him to a contract extension. A bad news day for the Tigers. On the field, they gave up 5 in the 7th and lost to the Red Sox 5-4. Off the field, two-time Cy Young winner Tarek Skubal to undergo surgery to remove loose bodies from his left elbow. No timetable for his return. I'm Matt McCoy.
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25: 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Next week on Netflix, seasons 1 and 2 of the former Hulu comedy, Everyone is Doing Great, season 4 of Mark Rober's Crunch Labs, as well as season 2 of Pop Culture Jeopardy with host Colin Jost. Next Tuesday, the season 2 launch of the Netflix adult animation series Devil May Cry, the premiere of the documentary Marty, Life is Short, on the life and career of comedian Martin Short, and the documentary Untold UK, Jamie Vardy. Next Wednesday, the start of the new season of the Netflix reality competition show, Perfect Match. Next Thursday, the launch of the Netflix drama Nemesis. Next Friday on Netflix, the debut of the British documentary The Crash. Next Saturday at 8 p.m. Eastern on Netflix, the fight special, Ronda Rousey versus Gina Carano. Next Tuesday on Disney Plus and Hulu, the second season premiere of Tucci in Italy. And at 9 p.m. Eastern, the one-off special, The Punisher, One Last Kill. Next Friday on Hulu, the stand-up special Lisa and Walter, It Was an Accident, as well as the second season launch of Rivals, starring David Tennant and Alex Hassel. Next Wednesday on Amazon Prime Video, the season 3 premiere and finale of Good Omens in a 90-minute movie starring Michael Sheen and David Tennant, as well as the launch of the romantic comedy Off Campus. And next Friday over on Paramount Plus, the start of another Yellowstone spinoff, Dutton Ranch, as well as season 5 of Couples Therapy on Paramount Plus with Showtime.
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1: Here's what you've made popular by getting your stream on. Starting us off this week is the second season of Beef on Netflix. That's followed by the debut of the new action drama Man on Fire on Netflix. Your Friends and Neighbors on Apple TV is your number 8 show, with The Pitt on HBO Max finally falling out of the top 3 back to 7. Euphoria on HBO Max slides back to 6. Margo's Got Money Troubles on Apple TV slips back to 5, with Rooster on HBO Max up to 4. The Boys on Amazon Prime Video leaps into the top 3. The fourth season of the horror mystery From on MGM Plus remains at 2 this week. And debuting at the top spot is the new mystery Widow's Bay on Apple TV, your number 1 stream show.
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3: Slow traffic right now as you travel along I-94. Heading westbound, you'll find delays between Connor and Mount Elliott. The traffic signals are dark in Detroit on Michigan Avenue at Grant Boulevard. And at the Ambassador Bridge, we're looking at a 45-minute wait for trucks heading into the U.S. Indira Rogers with traffic.
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2: Today's temperature is going to reach up to 59 degrees. Tonight it's going to drop down to 48.
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0: Avery Wood with BIN News Now. President Trump is hosting a small business summit at the White House.
1: Our country's made up of a lot of small businesses, and that ends up being a really big business.
0: Speaking during National Small Business Week, Trump called small business the lifeblood of the economy and credited his big, beautiful bill with boosting growth. The Supreme Court says its Voting Rights Act ruling can take effect immediately, clearing the way for redistricting in Louisiana. Republicans could now eliminate black majority districts after Governor Jeff Landry suspended the May primary to allow new maps following the April 29th decision. And Lizzo is explaining why she refused to settle a sexual harassment lawsuit filed by former backup dancers. Speaking with Gayle King, the singer said settling would have been easier, but insists the allegations aren't true, adding she expects the case to be dismissed. Get BIN News Now, on demand, 24/7, on the iHeartRadio app.
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1: This in the news that relates to you. These stories are flying under the radar.
2: All right, it's way up at Angela Yee. It's me and Jackie Fabulous.
3: What's going on?
2: Man, listen, if you had booked on Spirit Airlines, it is bad news. Because of sky-high fuel prices and recent geopolitical events, they actually filed that they had to ground their fleet for good over the weekend.
3: I've been crying since I heard this. I'm sad.
2: Why?
3: You don't be on Spirit. When's the last time you took Spirit?
2: I'll tell you, one person put us on Spirit one good time, and that was it.
3: I have been on Spirit so many times because I want to be a Delta girly. I am a Delta girly, but sometimes Delta is like $400 to go one way. Where Spirit is like, what you got on you? You got a change on you? Whatever you got.
2: Just throw it. We'll take it.
3: Throw the change at us and get on the plane. I'm going to miss Spirit. Rest in peace.
2: You're going to miss them. Well, they waited until Saturday to pull the plug, and I want to say Carnival was in full swing in St. Thomas, and Spirit does go to St. Thomas.
3: See?
2: So there were people there that were stuck. They decided the safest time to make the announcement was when no planes were in the air and all crew who are away from their bases had sufficient time to check into hotels. So,
3: that's so sad.
2: They are going to refund tickets purchased directly by flyers, and those who book through third parties would have to contact their travel agent. But if you used vouchers, credits, or loyalty points, they don't know what's going to happen.
3: Of course they don't. Spirit's like, we don't know what we're doing.
2: Yeah, I don't know. So, a lot of people were upset about that. I mean, literally thousands of customers were stranded as they stopped all of their operations globally.
3: Oh, so sad. Yeah. I didn't mind a fight breaking out at the gate for cheap tickets. Punch her in the face. Just make sure my flight is cheap.
2: Oh, my gosh. I saw people putting up posts from the Spirit Airline altercations afterwards.
3: All the videos of the past.
2: But I will say some airlines are trying to help.
3: Yeah.
2: United, Delta, JetBlue, Southwest, they're all capping fares for Spirit passengers. So they're making their prices. If you had a Spirit ticket, only about $200 for a one-way ticket to be able to get home.
3: I know Frontier's like, guess who loves us now? All of y'all.
2: Guess who is coming to breakfast?
3: Guess who on top? Guess who's running the show?
2: But I do want to say, as they talk about geopolitical issues, out in the Pacific Ocean between Hawaii and California, have you seen this Great Pacific Garbage Patch? It's a swirl of plastic trash. And they're saying this is more than twice the size of Texas.
3: Oh.
2: And it's different pieces of plastic. They break down into particles tiny enough to be gone in the wind. And once in the air, that's what's causing some of this climate impact that could affect all of us. And this is according to new research. So a team of scientists from China and the U.S. have been studying the makeup and behavior of these plastics. These microplastic research focused on health and environmental dangers. But now they're saying there's a long overlooked link between plastic pollution and climate change.
3: So that's why it's been cold all May.
2: Listen, they're saying that Denver's about to get their biggest snowstorm of the season.
3: Snow!
2: From today into tomorrow.
3: We're all gonna die by Tuesday. This is insane. The weather is insane.
2: Well, I'll show you what this microplastics looks like. It looks crazy, but that is your Under the Radar. We do have the Way Up Mix at the top of the hour. Plus, it's Cinco de Mayo, and we haven't even had a shot yet.
3: I was about to say, when are those going to start?
2: Don't worry, I got you, girl.
3: Okay.
2: We got to talk about what you got going on, too, when we come back. It's Way Up.
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6: 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Detroit traffic.
7: On 94 westbound between the Southfield Freeway and E-Course Road, we are seeing slow traffic there. In Detroit, 94 west is slow between Shane and Linwood. Eastbound 696 from Orchard Lake to past Franklin, the two left lanes are closed and eastbound drivers are slow. That project goes through the fall. Indira Rogers with traffic.
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2: On the roads this hour, you'll find a slow go along 94 westbound between 75 and Linwood. Eastbound 94 is slow between 14th Street and John R. And at the Ambassador Bridge, it's about a 30-minute wait right now for trucks crossing into the U.S. from Canada. Indira Rogers with traffic.
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14: 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Tonight is going to drop down to 48.
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3: Here she back at it. 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
3: We've got some rain falling in southeast Michigan, which could make for a slippery drive. Do use caution as you make your way across town. Right now, we're seeing delays through Detroit on 94 westbound between 75 and Linwood. It's slow there. 94 eastbound right now is stop and go between 96 and John R. Indira Rogers with traffic.
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2: Looking for something to watch? 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Next week on Netflix, seasons 1 and 2 of the former Hulu comedy Everyone is Doing Great, season 4 of Mark Rober's Crunch Labs, as well as season 2 of Pop Culture Jeopardy with host Colin Jost. Next Tuesday, the season 2 launch of the Netflix adult animation series Devil May Cry, the premiere of the documentary Marty, Life is Short, on the life and career of comedian Martin Short, and the documentary Untold UK, Jamie Vardy. Next Wednesday, the start of the new season of the Netflix reality competition show Perfect Match. Next Thursday, the launch of the Netflix drama Nemesis. Next Friday on Netflix, the debut of the British documentary The Crash. Next Saturday at 8 p.m. Eastern on Netflix, the fight special Ronda Rousey versus Gina Carano. Next Tuesday on Disney Plus and

0: Hulu, the second season premiere of Tucci in Italy. And at 9 p.m. Eastern, the one-off special, The Punisher, One Last Kill. Next Friday on Hulu, the stand-up special, Lisa and Walter, It Was an Accident, as well as the second season launch of Rivals, starring David Tennant and Alex Hassel. Next Wednesday on Amazon Prime Video, the season 3 premiere and finale of Good Omens in a 90-minute movie starring Michael Sheen and David Tennant, as well as the launch of the romantic comedy Off Campus. And next Friday over on Paramount Plus, the start of another Yellowstone spinoff, Dutton Ranch, as well as season 5 of Couples Therapy on Paramount Plus with Showtime.
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2: We've got some rain falling in southeast Michigan, which could make for a slippery drive. Do use caution as you make your way across town. Right now, we're seeing delays through Detroit on 94 westbound between 75 and Linwood. It's slow there. 94 eastbound right now is stop and go between 96 and John R. Indira Rogers with traffic.
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24: The Minnesota Frost will be without forward Britta Kroll-Salemi for game two of their PWHL semifinal series with the Montreal Victoire tonight. The league announced Monday that Kroll-Salemi has been suspended for one game and fined $250 following two separate incidents that took place during the Frost's game one win on Saturday. Puck drop for tonight is at 7 p.m. Eastern. 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
0: Tap in with your dog. I got music on the way from Chris Brown featuring Bryson Tiller and Usher. The remix to It Depends. And I know everybody's waiting on their chance to win tickets to check out that concert, man. July 2nd, 3rd, and 5th at Ford Field, the R&B tour. Yeah, we got your chance to win right here on JLB. So listen out. All right, cool. Yep.
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2: The temperature is currently 57 degrees. Tonight is going to drop down to 49.
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lot of energy in the city. We got the Pistons taking on Cleveland tonight, and also the Detroit Tigers are going to be taking on Boston. Downtown Detroit, a lot of energy, man. It's the Big Dog Blast on 97.9 WJOB.

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Hey, you know Summer Walker is going to be at Little Caesars Arena May 31st, right? For the Still Finally Over It Tour. I got tickets. I'll give you a chance to win a pair today at 4:20. I'll be looking for an eighth caller, all right? Biggest dog of them all, Big Dog Blast. We are inside of a commercial-free set right here on 97.9 WJOB.

0: 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JLB, hello. Hello.
1: Hello.
0: What up?
1: How you doing?
0: I'm good. How are you? What's wrong?
1: Doing good. Huh?
0: So you playing with the kids, man? You playing with the kids? You running with the kids?
1: Yep, of course.
0: Who is this?
1: My name's Deontay.
0: Sound like the kids, brother. You crazy, man. What, y'all on a field trip or something, bro?
1: No, I was just driving.
0: Oh, okay.
1: Yeah, just driving.
0: You sound like you can use $1,000 or something.
1: Oh, yeah, of course. I know you.

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Enter the keyword media. Yeah, give us an hour to call you back. Your next chance to win will be around 505. It's the Big Dog Blast on JLB.

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1: I used to think about immature things. You know, like, do you love me? 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Is this really your real phone number?

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Thorough as f- don't need your chest. 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Zodiac sign, it must be a Gemini moon, cause we about to go half. 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
1: Pickable surprise, this that chicken cheese. 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

0: 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Enter the keyword cash, C-A-S-H. All right, 705 will be your next chance to win. It's the Big Dog Blast on JLB. Let's go.
1: Shake that like you out of control. That thing to your throat gets sore. Bend it on down, put your face on the floor. That to your legs can't stand. High freak with the word in a hand.

Town already. It is Cinco de Mayo, and they're getting ready for the Detroit Pistons as well as the Detroit Tigers. Yeah, for sure. It's the biggest dog of them all, Big Dog Blast, right here on 97.9 WJLB.

Chris Brown and Usher, the R&B tour. You know you can win tickets right here, right? On JLB? Yeah, for sure. Biggest dog of them all, Big Dog Blast, what's up? Rock out with your boy. I got music on the way from Future, Commas. Hold on tight to the leash and walk with your dog on JLB.

0: out the door. Detroit, you know, I appreciate you so much for holding on tight to the leash and walking with your dog on this Cinco de Mayo Tuesday. Yeah. So, Chris Carson has a chance to win $1,000, 705 from the $1,000 bankroll. So definitely tap in with her, and she's going to be playing all your favorite hip-hop and R&B joints, all right? Let me get out here and move around the city. You should see me somewhere downtown, for sure, all right? Hey, enjoy the rest of your night. Be safe. On that note right there, the Big Dog Blast is leaving. The Big Dog Blast is leaving. The Big Dog is gone.
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7: You did?
6: Shorty disloyal, hot a boy. Go get a thermometer for the pot. I need to cook right. Let's keep that water 400 degrees Fahrenheit. You ever been inside a federal courtroom? You ever went to trial and fought for your life? Being broke did something to my spirit. Asked to plug me, they act like they couldn't hear me. Look at me not, driving German engineering. You don't want your baby mama? Keep the from near me, Kilroy. Remember when I used to use your L's to hit the road, hit the O and make them big boy sales? Move, remember when you had them green things mailed with vacuum seals, trying not to have them green things smell? Feds was on me. What you know about related through money? I don't know nothing. I just used to see them walk to the Coney. My body count go from Persian to Cody. Any further questions, you can take that up with the lawyer. My Finkel J money, Brightmo Low Project Joe will tell you every day before school I sold a half boat. How you think I won best dressed with no support? And had them paid lawyers coming in and out of court. Hey, Wando, ATO, ain't it a blessing? We made it out Kentucky after all that happened. After the pre-trials, after the status, after them impact statements, after the castle. Hey, JR, ain't it a blessing? We made it out of Lansing after all that happened. After Michigan State, after Hubbard, when our mans told on us, them bands they took from us. Joy Rowe,

And I love my city, Detroit basketball. Shout out to everybody downtown getting ready to see the Pistons. The game started at 7 o'clock and the Tigers playing tonight. So y'all know downtown is crazy. It's JLB.

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3: I used to think about immature things. 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Is this really your real phone number?

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Thorough as f- don't need your chest. Psychic as f- can reach your chest. Zodiac sign, it must be a Gemini moon, cause we about to go half. Mistakenly, nobody been in a bag, but how many bodies done been in her?

What up, chat? It's Cinco de Mayo. Let me know. And it's Taco Tuesday. Y'all making tacos tonight or nah? Let me know to Addy because I'm pulling up. Chris Carson, JLB is Mariah the Scientist. Is it a crime?

0: What you saying? You're not trying to win these Bruno Mars tickets? Hey, keep it locked. 805, I'm going to let you know how you can get a pair of tickets to see Bruno Mars this weekend for the sold-out romantic tour. It's your girl, Chris Carson, 97.9 WJLB. And yes, we are getting y'all ready for Live Lit Laughter. We are presenting the show. I'm hosting the show. It's going down May 23rd at the Fox Theater. That's Memorial Day weekend. D-Ray Davis, Bubba Dubs, Country Wayne, Foolish, Kelly Kells, just to name a few. 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We're going to take a quick break. Coming back, I got more music on the way from 42 Doug, Skilla Baby. I want the thick one. It's Shelby.
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